0: 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Play it.
1: Chris, you got bars to go fresh?
2: I don't know what I've got.
1: Come on, you got to have
2: got some old school
1: top
2: bars
1: of your head now. Go on, if you've got a bit, you go.
2: Oh, wait, what is that? What
1: come
2: is
1: on,
2: that
1: just
2: one
1: a quick ting. Just a quick ting. No long ting. Forget that.
2: You go and I'll go, because I've actually got something. Just think of it.

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0: Cletus?
1: Yeah, who? Well, Cletus. Who the f- is Cletus?
0: It's from
1: Cletus?
0: 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Betty Professor.
1: We have to wrap. 5, 6, 7, 8. 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

They acting so tough. 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

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I'd rather be alone. 'Cause what I'm doing must be wrong. Pouring my heart out in a song. 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Quietly now, while I turn a page, Act One is over without costume change. 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

Coming up now, we have the pilot episode of the People's Podcasting Project. 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That's participation@sussexpartnership.nhs.uk. Hello, and welcome to the pilot episode of the People's Podcasting Project.

0: As this is our first episode, we shall be looking at the foundations that have brought us together and helped us be more than our individual selves. The main unifying factor, other than the mental health challenges we all face, are WTGs, which is an acronym for Working Together Groups. We shall be looking at what Working Together Groups do and exploring how they support Sussex Partnership NHS Foundation Trust, who we might refer to as SPFT. Many of the attendees are service users. Service users are individuals who use NHS mental health services for support. And we also have a number of individuals who are carers for those with mental health challenges. All of us work together in our regional WTGs across Sussex, and also collectively as a big WTG team to support the NHS. So here are some of my teammates who are joining me on the podcast project.
1: Hello, I'm Sarah. I came under the care of Sussex Partnership at Christmas time in 2018.
2: 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I'm also the chair of the Coastal Working Together Group.
3: 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I accessed CAMS and I'm now with Adult Services.
4: Hi, I'm Mike. I've been under the care of Sussex Partnership for almost 6 years now.
5: Hi, I'm Penny and I started using the services of the Sussex Partnership in 2018.
0: We asked the team the following question. How would you describe a working together group?
3: A working together group is a collection of people with a shared interest in improving mental health services. We use our experience of using services personally, being a carer of someone who uses services, or being part of the staff team to make the service better for everyone.
4: A WTG is a small friendly group who are willing to share their experiences and who have a common desire to give back something to the NHS and help guide the future understanding and treatment of mental illness.
5: It's a friendly, safe place where I feel valued and supported and also able to make a contribution to improving NHS services.
1: A place where individuals can come together to connect and collaborate on projects and keep a candle of hope and encouragement glowing and alight.
0: I would describe a working together group as a pathway to work constructively with the NHS as part of a team of like-minded individuals.
2: A working together group is a place where a group of individuals can discuss their views and concerns about services. They can work collectively to help SPFT improve services for all.
0: So what does being part of a WTG bring to an individual? We asked the team the following question.
5: How have you been able to contribute to the Working Together group?
2: As a carer, I am aware that my view may differ from those of the service user, but I know my views are listened to. I feel comfortable to openly and freely discuss my experiences of services.
3: I give my personal experience of using services to make them better for everyone. The group also includes carers and staff members who give a unique and valuable perspective.
5: I feel as though I've been able to contribute to the work of our Working Together group by joining in with the discussions. I've been able to draw on my lived experience to express my opinions and make suggestions about the topics and projects being discussed. There is an underlying common understanding and empathy between those of us who attend the group. We work as a team, we collaborate together, building on each other's ideas, which then goes on to produce a much more valuable result.
1: We have a lot of fun working together on projects that will improve services for current service users across SPFT. I joined the group right at the start of lockdown number one in March last year, when we had to move online for our meetings all of a sudden. We have developed into such a warm, gentle and friendly community. I really feel a warm affection for everyone I've met there. And it feels like being in a team or like having a club I belonged to as a child. A real trust has grown up amongst us, and this helps us work through challenges together.
0: Working with the NHS has shown me how my perspective and ideas can help to shape services to be more accommodating for others like me. It feels good to be proactive, and I've been able to take these things and move forward in other areas of my life.
4: By attending fortnightly virtual meetings and becoming an active member and contributor to projects within the group, there is also the additional aim of helping one another, which has been particularly worthwhile during the COVID-19 lockdowns. Furthermore, I have attended training sessions that enable me to assist the Trust in its efforts to improve services. This includes training to become an expert by experience, using my lived experiences to encourage a more positive impact on the way the Trust operates its mental health services.
0: So this gives us a brief idea of some of the team's perspectives on working together groups. But how would the people who set up the project describe WTGs? This is Paul Thompson, the West Sussex Engagement Officer for the People Participation Team.
6: So we set up working together groups mainly as an open forum where anyone that experience of using our services can meet and share and generate ideas on how to improve services and to resolve issues and seek combined opportunities with staff and other service users to create beneficial improvements that were needed within the services. That was the main objective.
0: So are there any further benefits to being part of a WTG?
6: Well, we've heard from teams that have worked in collaboration with working together groups who have said that the perspective they've got from service users and carers at working together groups has been invaluable in helping them to shape their services and the way they are now looking at developing the services.
0: So the WTGs were set up to provide an opportunity for service users and carers to engage with the NHS and work alongside them, providing a patient's or carer's perspective.
5: I was really encouraged to hear Paul say that teams working with working together groups have found it helpful, and they are now looking in the future to develop their services from a more patient and carer's perspective. I think it's a really positive step in the right direction.
2: As a carer, I'm pleased to hear that the Working Together groups are helping the Trust focus on patient recovery. It's reassuring to hear that all the work done by the Working Together groups are considered so important.
4: For me, I feel that it is really important that staff work more closely with patients and carers, as it helps them to better understand the individual's needs. By doing so, it assists in guiding the direction mental health services take moving forward.
0: In this podcast, we also wanted to reflect on how else a working together group can benefit an individual. So we considered the following question.
4: Has helping NHS services helped you and contributed towards your recovery journey?
5: Alongside contributing to Working Together Group projects, I've also gained a sense of purpose and self-worth from being involved in initiatives to improve NHS services. I feel as though my voice is heard and my opinion matters. It gives me a sense of well-being to know that my lived experience as a service user is valued. I'm passionate about being able to help other people and appreciate the chance the Working Together Group gives me to make a difference.
3: I also find that being part of the WTG allows me to get my voice heard on issues that matter to me and gives me a sense of purpose and satisfaction as I use my experiences to enact positive change. The act of sharing my opinions and the life stories behind these is empowering, and I feel like I'm really making a difference, which helps combat some of the hopelessness that comes alongside depression.
4: 7 years ago, I was diagnosed as suffering from post-traumatic stress disorder, and the associated depression and anxiety makes many aspects of normal living really quite difficult. The Sussex Partnership Trust Mental Health Services, the Working Together Group, and the training that I have received has made me better able to cope with my illness and to begin rebuilding my life. It has actually given me a new purpose and made me stronger.
2: I appreciate that helping SPFT improve services will benefit both service users and carers. Often it is forgotten that carers feel isolated and alone when a loved one has mental health challenges. I feel privileged that I work with a great group of people in the WTG.
1: Absolutely. I trained as an expert by experience consultant with Sussex Partnership a few months before I joined the Working Together Group. And as I have got more and more immersed in a whole range of interesting projects across the Trust over the past 15 months, it's been so lovely to have my home group of the Working Together Group to come back to. It feels fantastic being deeply engaged with what's happening across the Trust, and I feel truly seen and valued by the various clinicians and managers and senior board members I work with.
0: I've been helped by building new relationships with a team of people within the Working Together Group. This has given me skills to take forward into other areas of my life. I find I'm much more able to work with others who have a different opinion to me.
2: As a group, we have various opinions, but our collaborative aim is to help other service users. We respect and listen to each other and accept that other people's views may differ from our own. Over the last few months, I have seen the attendees flourish and grow in confidence.
3: I have met a group of kind and like-minded people in the WTGs and feel that the community has been supportive and welcoming, which has helped me feel confident enough to share my experiences.
1: The Working Together Group has given me a place where I can process and reflect on and value the projects I'm doing, celebrate with fellow members when I see them growing and blossoming on their own paths, and deepen my capacity for empathetic listening, for seeing the big picture and communicating what I see as the salient points in any discussion we may be having.
0: I think it's important to reflect on the fact that we were all once strangers, and we've overcome that challenge to bring a huge benefit to ourselves and also the NHS Trust and service users and carers who engage with it.
2: It can be difficult to take the first step to join the Working Together Group, but anyone who wishes to join would be most welcome, and their view would be respected and their contributions appreciated.
1: We always remain mindful of those struggling with their mental health, who may be inpatients or feeling isolated, and we aim to be sensitive and caring and to welcome new people in with kindness and respect.
0: So being part of a working together group can help on a collective and individual level. And there are differing ways that an individual can gain from interacting with a working together group. The WTGs provide a framework for individuals to empower themselves through contributing to SPFT's work. The main focus of the WTGs is to provide this pathway, but an added positive outcome of contributing is the shared experiences of accomplishing a task and the development of partnerships through teamwork. So team, is there a project that you particularly enjoyed contributing towards?
2: It is difficult to single out one particular project. Over the lockdown period, we have been asked to comment on various projects being implemented within SPFT, as well as those with third parties. Two which were solely the work of the Coastal Working Together Group are the 3W project and this podcast project. The 3Ws are three questions on a postcard for a service user in hospital to ask when they have their case review. The postcard allows for replies and dates to be recorded so that an individual can track their own progress during their hospital stay.
7: One area I am particularly passionate about is the true possibility of life-transforming recovery from eating disorders, even after many years of entrenched illness. And I was honoured and delighted to be invited to co-produce some workshops on eating disorders recovery for the Sussex Recovery College with a clinician specialist in eating disorders who's an occupational therapist. It's really lovely as well the way everyone in our Working Together group has been so interested and supportive of my vision for that work.
4: I am a part of the People's Podcast team, a group within the group that is establishing a podcast to help raise awareness of how working together groups help with those suffering mental illness and how service users and carers can influence the type of treatment that is most appropriate to any form of mental ill health.
3: Being in a working together group gave me the opportunity to train as an expert by experience, EBE. This role allows me to engage in service improvement and sharing my opinion and stories with professionals like nurses and service leads. I find this valuable as it shows the trust really does care about service user experiences.
0: Another of the benefits we found through our involvement with our Working Together group was the development of other opportunities to work with the NHS Trust, particularly as an EBE, or expert by experience. EBE roles are separate from the work of WTGs, and not in any way exclusive to working together groups. But like the work done by working together groups, EBE roles are a way to interact with the NHS Trust to provide support and a patient's or carer's perspective. A number of us discovered working together groups and EBE roles through other interactions with SPFT.
4: I trained to be an expert by experience, or EBE, and I undertook further training as well, which has enabled me to have a more positive impact on the way the Trust operates its mental health services.
5: Being part of a working together group has also been a gateway for me to find other opportunities. For example, it led to my expert by experience training and opened up pathways to enable me to be involved with other projects. Through the working together group, I was introduced to other NHS personnel working on projects that I could share my lived experience with. One project I was particularly interested in was to develop a course at the Recovery College to help people suffering from eating disorders.
3: I discovered expert by experience work after becoming involved with the WTG. My favourite role so far has been a poetry story sharing role, where I wrote a poem on the topic of hope, and I'm going to read it at the Sussex Nursing Conference.
0: The opportunities available to a proactive service user or carer to work with the NHS Trust allow an individual to be an asset, providing knowledge from an informed perspective and also valued effort in their endeavours, as well as contributing to the development of mental health services. The opportunity to work as a valued part of a team within a working together group can improve well-being and lead to the development of positive working relationships with other like-minded individuals.

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3: Mike,
4: Sarah,
0: and JP. We'll catch you again soon for the next episode of the People's Podcasting Project. That concludes the pilot episode of the People's Podcasting Project. 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That's participation@sussexpartnership.nhs.uk.

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You're listening to the British Country Music Show with Mark Dear. Hiya, how are you? I'm opening with a debut today, and what a debut. Enjoy Kiss You When I'm Drunk from Kellyanne.

Kiss You When I'm Drunk, the debut release from Kellyanne. What an introduction from her, and there's even better news as there will be a new single to follow up later in the month. Welcome once again to the show, an unusual playlist today in that there are far more male voices to hear. Unusual in a UK scene known for fantastic female voices. So I've got seven male artists for you, followed by three groups or collaborations, and I'm closing up with a selection of women doing their thing. And in amongst all that, I have another two debuts to share. Do stay tuned for the whole show as I may go away from the strict definition of country, whatever that is nowadays, but I promise I'm bringing you supreme vocal talents regardless of genre implications. Anyhow, we start off a testosterone-filled section with a new single from Bradley Rivers & Co. It starts off deceptively soft and considered, but builds into a typical barnstormer.

struck a spark just to watch it rise. Sign my name like a ghost.

House of Ash, loving that one from Bradley Rivers & Co. Following the release of his latest single, Just Her Boots, Ian Humphries Graham continues to build momentum with songs inspired by real places, real people, and the moments that make country music special. There's one thing Ian sets out to do with every song, write songs that you can join in with.

0: truth is, honey, I ain't talking loose. You look damn good in Jersey boots.
1: Ian Humphries, Graham there, Just Her Boots. After 5 years out of the studio, Tommy Atkins is back in it. And I think we're all pleased this is the case. He lives in the English countryside with his husband, his cat, and his chickens. Perfect country music inspirations. This is Wild Honey.

Wild Honey, the latest from Tommy Atkins. And now on to debut album with a most interesting title, The Life and Times of Whippoorwill Bill, and that's from Tom Froment. I've no idea how this naming came about. However, tracks like the one I'm about to play indicate this is going to be worth exploring in full. Authentic storytelling, rich acoustic musicianship, and songs that capture the spirit of the American South with a distinctly British perspective.

I find Tom Fromant, and definitely one to look out for live gigs in the London area. Baris Ben-Firat, apologies for pronunciation if needed, is an accomplished acoustic guitarist and singer known for his expressive fingerstyle playing and heartfelt vocals. Emotions run deep in his music, and we are here for it.

one more mile, Barris Ben Fearitt. Beck O'Malley is one of the new voices in the UK country scene that just has natural God-given talents. He played at Country Calling recently when the sound desk overheated. With the choice to walk off stage and come back whenever, Beck chose to do an impromptu unplugged acoustic filler. The crowd came closer and revelled in this star in the making. Beck is from Manchester, so of course his next tune is called Back to the Rain.

Brilliant. Beck O'Malley there, Back to the Rain. Dukes is another debutant and another that performs his style of country through a distinctly British lens. And doesn't it sound great?

Got Sunburn, an excellent intro into UK country from Dukes, and a fine way to end this quick look at some of the male artists performing for our musical pleasure. You're tuned in to the British Country Music Show with Mark Dare, and as promised, a few groups to revel in now, and opening with the latest single from These Wicked Rivers. This is a collaboration with, well, I'm sure you might guess who, but have a listen first. The clue is the band are from Buxton in Derbyshire, and the track is featured on the forthcoming album Fire and Folklore, scheduled for release on the 2nd of October. It explores the passage of time and how music binds memories to people, places, and experiences.

Sing another song, These Wicked Rivers, featuring, of course, the sublime talents of Kezia Gill. What a pairing, what a tune. The Barker Band are a West London folk rock band with their love of George Jones, Black Sabbath and everything in between. What comes next could be absolutely anything. What it actually is magnificent. Enjoy, All the People.

the brilliant Barker band, All the People. Yet another debut. It's like the bus, is none for ages, then three come at the same time. And I have absolutely no issues with that at all. Sleeping Wave are a duo made up of Simon Whitworth from Scotland and Miles Fahey from Australia. They met initially through UK radio, so it's my utter pleasure to share their debut through the same medium. This is Sleeping Wave and their debut single, Cavalry.

another superb duo to keep your eyes out for. That was Sleeping Wave and their debut single, Cavalry. I've got four females now and you are in for a treat. First up, powerhouse Irish singer-songwriter Janet Devlin embraces sensuality on her flirty new single, Move a Muscle. Let's be honest, she could sing the phone book and get away with it. She says, I'm fine with sharing my heartache, bad relationships and personal flaws. However, sharing my more sensual side to the world is a whole new type of vulnerability.

A fantastic tune there from Janet Devlin, exposing her vulnerabilities. Emma Jane leaves nothing on the table as she pours a hefty dose of Caledonian soul into her latest record. Lost at Last comes across as being at the heart of the sound this Scottish singer-songwriter generates, whether plugged into a semi-rock punchy groove or slipping into the considered slipstream of a mellower number. This one firmly sits into that second category.

Sticks and Stones, Outstanding from Emma Jane. Okay, this is the part where we move away from the definition of country, but both these tunes are penned by a pair of the finest voices anywhere in the UK. If you've heard my shows before, you'll know that I adore Chloe Jones' music. It's clever, considered, and her voice is just amazing. The song draws heavy inspiration from the works of author Daphne du Maurier, reflecting Cornish coastal tales of smugglers, pirates, secrets, and vivid storytelling. Sounds good? Wait till you hear it.

Old Orchard Beach, Chloe Jones. Amazing, and I will have that on repeat for some time. Sadly, I'm sure I'm going to have to leave you for today. Hope you've enjoyed the show, and if it's your first time, I hope you may come back in the future. And tell all your friends too. Every little helps. There's also a Spotify playlist titled British Country Music with all these tunes and more. I'm going to leave you with another superlative voice, that of Jenny Colquitt. Once again, she's not even trying to fit into the country envelope, but truthfully, she doesn't need to. Whatever your ears are tuned into, I feel certain you'll find space for this masterpiece of dark and light. On a newly released alternative version of her tune November, this is Jenny Colquitt. Enjoy and take care.

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Get ready to crumble. It's Wednesday, the 9th of September. We are live at 6. And this is me, Bob Eagle, with the Wednesday Drive Time on Bognor Radio Respect. It's been a decent day, hasn't it? Not too hot, not too cold. A kind of a Goldilocks day, I think you might say. Just right. And as ever, I've got the good chat and the best music to keep you company for the next hour.

nonne, nonne, nonne, nonne. That's ABBA. And on they go on. From 1980, getting us off to a great start. This is me, Bob Eagle, here on Bognor Radio Respect with the Wednesday Drive Time. As ever, I've got a selection of uplifting songs from the 60s to the teenies, six decades, a few more besides, with a trip back to the golden oldies when we need to keep you entertained and informed and educated on your journey home, or if you're already there, or if you've stopped off on the way, to ensure that together we can enjoy all the best. So as I mentioned on Monday, there's a new puppy coming at the weekend for my daughter and two grandchildren. It's a new black lab. It'll be 8 weeks old when they take delivery, and they are all very excited. And I've spent a lot of today trying to find stockists who keep the special food the puppy has been raised on so far. And I'm happy to report success.

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1: Hey! And that's the inimitable Mokoman Wise with Bring Me Sunshine. The time is 6 minutes past six. This is Bognor Radio Respect. 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And you're very welcome wherever you're listening from. Today is Emergency Services Day. The idea is that on the ninth day of the ninth month, at the ninth hour, we mark emergency services. 999, you see. See what they did there? Very clever. Ninth hour, ninth day, ninth month, 999, emergency services. It celebrates the contribution of staff in those services across the UK. So to all of our emergency services who rush towards incidents that I rush away from, to them all we say, very many thanks for everything you do.

Barry Manilow valiantly making it through the rain. What a hero. From 1980. And it's time to play Get It in Three. This is where I give you three clues to a year since 1960. You have to work out the year. Here we go then. Which year is this? The boxer Frank Bruno wins the WBC World Heavyweight Championship. The singer Cliff Richard receives a knighthood. And Queen Elizabeth, the Queen Mother, has a hip replacement at 95 years of age. I want to know which year was that, and I'll give you the answer after this.

That's Leslie Gore and It's My Party and I'll Cry If I Want To. Got to number 9 in 1963. But how did you do with Get It In 3? I gave you 3 clues to a year since 1960. You had to work out the year. Let me just remind you of the 3 clues. The boxer Frank Bruno wins the WBC World Heavyweight Championship. The singer Cliff Richard receives a knighthood. And Queen Elizabeth, the Queen Mother, has a hip replacement at 95 years of age. And I wanted to know, which year was that? I can tell you, it was 1995. 1995 it was. Did you get that? If you didn't, never fear. Well, we shall have another year next time.

And that's Atomic Kitten and the Locomotion. And the time is 18 minutes past six. This is me, Bob Eagle, live on Bognor Radio Respect, broadcasting for you Mondays to Thursdays with the Drive Time Show at six on the dot. And this is Bognor Radio Respect. We're here for the community in Bognor, but since we go out all over the internet, we can be heard from anywhere. And we welcome listeners from anywhere. So welcome to you wherever you are and wherever you're listening from. So today is Wonderful Weirdos Day. Yes, the idea is that today you can let your weirdness shine through. Remember that weird is simply an anagram of wired. And we can all be wired up. Well, you can be weird and wired. You can dress weird. You can listen to weird music. You are now. You can watch weird musics and you can eat weird food to break the monotony of life. Bring a bit of colour. Bring a bit of fun to your day. That's the whole idea of Weird and Wonderful Day. Wonderful Weirdos Day. Bring it on.

And the time is 22 minutes past six. It was good to see Alan Carr receiving the Special Recognition Prize at the National Television Awards last night, wasn't it? Following a whirlwind year for him, and his performance in Celebrity Traitors was absolutely splendid. This year's lot has got a lot to live up to. Also at the National Television Awards, it was so good to see Jeremy Clarkson looking so well after what must have been a rather frightening period of ill health for him. All good wishes to Jeremy for a continued splendid recovery, and of course congratulations to Alan Carr on the excellence of his performances and his Special Recognition Prize. Well done, Alan.

And that was me. You better believe it. That was me with Sweet Marie Who Waits For Me. Is This The Way To Amarillo? And this is Drive Time on Bognor Radio Respect. And the time is 20 minutes, 26 minutes past six. So let's have a look at the travel around the Bognor region. So we usually look at the major routes that you might be traveling on to get back home to Bognor. On the A27, on the A29, and then the A259. And I can tell you that they all look pretty good. There's a bit of a queue going eastbound into Arundel on the A27. There's a bit of a queue going through Shripney on the A29. Neither of those, I think, are unsurprising at this time of night. On the trains due in on Bognor Regis, coming in from Victoria, they are all on time or running up to 8 minutes late. Let's have a look at the old weather for tomorrow in the Bognor region. It's going to be light cloud and moderate breeze. And then as we get to very late in the evening, we should find a little rain. Into every life, a little rain must fall. But that, I think, is all. Still to come on this wonderful program, we've got more fabulous songs through the decades. Coming up next, we've got The Communards and Sarah Jane Morris, Lynn Anderson and Jack Jones, to name but a few. And then we've got The Impossible Quiz, the Showtime song, the calming or the stirring classic. And I shall try to add my musings of various kinds. Come on, this is the Reverend Richard Coles.

The Communards and Sarah Jane Morris, Don't Leave Me This Way, was a number one all the way back in 1986. I'm very grateful to Layla. Layla has a comment. She says, there should be a law against putting the description of the chocolates on the bottom of the box. How right you are, Layla. This is absolutely disastrous when they do that, isn't it? Because you've got to either close the box and look, or alternatively, you've got to do the horrible thing of holding the box up in the near the ceiling so you can look underneath to see what the chocolates are that you're trying to select. How's about a little, maybe on the inside lid of the box, where you can see the chocolates and you can also see the descriptions of what you're getting? Now, that would be a good idea.

And Wayne Fontana and a groovy kind of love. I'm grateful to Abby. Now, Abby says spy movies are unrealistic. And why? Because Abby says no one could keep a secret for that long. Abby says the moment I got CIA clearance, I would text my best friend saying, OK, you can't tell anyone this.

Time to Get Ready for Love is Wives and Lovers, sung by Jack Jones from 1963. It's drive time, but you don't have to be driving. Oh no, there's no obligation to do so. It's whatever you're doing. So traveling, if you're resting, then it's resting. And whatever you're doing, walking, cycling, that's the name of the show. Drive time, walking, resting, whatever you want. Wherever you're listening from, near or far, you are very, very welcome. It's 22 minutes to 7, and it's showtime on Drive Time. Ring up the curtain. We've got a song from a show.

The splendid and magnificent voice of Julie Andrews, and I could have danced all night. That was Showtime on Drive Time. And it's time for the impossible quiz question. Well, there's no way you're going to know the answer to this. The question is, how close can you get? A survey asked 100 people, name something that floats in the bath. Name something that floats in the bath. I want to know the top answer, and I'll tell you what the 100 said after this.

She's talking to you, you know. Nobody does it better. And you're the best. Carly Simon, Nobody Does It Better, from the Bond movie, but I forget which one. So I set you an impossible quiz question. It was, a survey asked 100 people, name something that floats in the bath. And I asked for the top answer, what did you think? The top answer was bubbles. Bubbles it was. Did you get that? Other answers given by the 100 people were duck, sponge, toys, and a boat. Yes, but bubbles. Well, yes, it is perfectly true that bubbles float in a bath. But I think I would have said a duck or a sponge that certainly floats. But if you got bubbles, you got the top answer. That was the one I wanted. Extremely well done if you got that. Well done if you got any of the other answers. And well done for having a go.

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1: 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It's time for our classic. Will it be stirring and uplifting? Will it be calming and relaxing? This time it's an extract. We may even hear the whole version of La Donna e Mobile, sung by the one and only Luciano Pavarotti.

Luciano Pavarotti and La Donna e Mobile was our relaxing classic, maybe stirring classic, I think, for today. I was interested to see that the organisation called Mind, for which we have, of course, our local West Sussex Mind, but Mind posted on Facebook today, they said, "There are so many good days you haven't lived yet. People who will love you that you haven't met yet. Laughs you haven't laughed yet. Reasons you'll be glad you kept going that you don't know yet. And so much more life yet to live."

0: You
1: fly me to the moon, says Frank Sinatra, and well he might. And sadly, that brings us to the end of our time together for this evening. I do hope you've enjoyed the show. Thanks for joining us. It's been a pleasure to have your company. Stay tuned for Doug coming up at 7 right after me with Icons of Music. And I'll be back at 6 on the dot tomorrow, that's Thursday, with another Drive Time show. And if you're able to do so, I would be delighted if you could join me. So until we meet again, this is me, Bob Eagle, saying, take very good care of yourselves, be kind to one another, stay safe, stay positive, all the very best to you and yours. Do please enjoy the rest of your evenings.

Hello and welcome to another one of our wonderful Icon shows. Tonight we have a strange artist, really. A man crippled by stage fright, a man who hated flying, but a man with a great voice. Yes indeed, tonight's icon is, as I say, a strange character really. He made his first record in 1966 as a member of the Mandrake Paddle Steamer. He later joined the Alan Bone set, a band called Dada, and then Vinegar Joe alongside Elkie Brooks as lead singers. None of these bands were particularly successful. Vinegar Joe selling a reasonable amount of albums, but not troubling the chart. And once he split from Vinegar Joe, he began a solo career. In 1974, he issued his first album, Sneaking Sally Through the Alley. This failed to chart in the UK or US, as did his second album, Pressure Drop, in 76. However, in late 76, his album Some People Can Do What They Like actually managed to make number 46 in the UK chart and 68 in the American chart. The next album he issued was called Double Fun in 1978. It failed to chart in Britain, only made 45 in America, but did produce his first hit single, making number 53 in the UK and number 16 in America. His name is Robert Palmer, and his first hit single was Every Kind of People.

Yes, indeed. Marvellous stuff. We had every kind of people from May 78. They got to 53 in Britain, 16 in America. And then Bad Case of Loving You from July 79. That only made number 61 in the UK, but 14 in the States, and came from his 1979 Secrets album. In September 1980, he was back in the UK chart at number 44 with a song that failed to chart in America, but amazingly enough, did very well for the album chart, for the album Clues. This was John and Mary.

There you go. That was Looking for Clues from November 81. It got to 33 in Britain, failed to chart in the States. And before that was Johnny and Mary from September 80. That got to 44 over here. Now, things were picking up for Robert Palmer's career as far as the charts was concerned, but his own personal life was going through a bit of a crisis. He always had a fear of flying and also had suffered in the past from stage fright. However, these were now becoming more and more of a problem. It was becoming more and more crippling for him to perform and to travel from gigs to gigs. And he was much happier working in the studio recording or, as it happens, making videos, which was a very handy thing as video technology was improving very rapidly during this period of the early 80s. His next hit, however, was in February 83. It got to 16 in the UK, didn't chart in the States, but it was a song that's been covered by quite a few artists since. That was Some Guys Have All the Luck.

There you go. We had some guys have all the luck from February 83. That got the 16 in the UK, failed in America. And then from his 1983 album, Riptide, You're In My System, that got to 53 over here. Now, Robert was invited by a couple of members of the group Duran Duran to take part in a little offshoot. Duran Duran were sort of going through changes and this sort of stuff at the time, and one or two offshoot bands were put together just to keep things moving, one of them being Power Station. Now, Power Station wanted a soulful rock vocalist, and their first choice was Robert Palmer. And as he was under the impression that it was just going to be releasing an album, you know, a bit of fun in the studio, he agreed. Their first single was Some Like It Hot. This was from March 85, got to 14 in the UK, 6 in the States, and the album went very, very well. A second single was issued in May, and that got to 22 in the UK and number 9 in America, a cover of T-Rex Get It On. Things were looking really good, and then suddenly you had a problem. Yes, the band were invited to play at the Live Aid concert in Philadelphia. Robert took one look at the idea of playing a stadium in front of millions of TV cameras and said, no way, no, no, no, and walked away. He was replaced by the actor-singer Michael DeBars, who did the gig, but unfortunately it did end Power Station, which was a great shame because the one album is superb, as are these two singles.

There you go, Power Station, Some Like It Hot from March 85, that got to 14 in the UK, 6 in the States, and then Get It On from May 85, UK 22, number 9 in America. The following year, 1986, was an interesting year for Robert Palmer. He had his most biggest selling record, his biggest success, but also the problems that he'd had with stage fright and travelling really did exacerbate his health conditions. Not realising that he actually had a heart condition, while in America doing some publicity work and what have you, he had a panic attack which brought on a minor heart attack. He decided to move to Switzerland where it would be less stressful and he could operate, he could work, he could record without an awful lot of the traveling and everything else. He decided to go with videos, and his most famous video was for his next single in May 86. Got to number 5 in the UK, was a number 1 in America, and it is, of course, Addicted to Love.

There you go, that's Robert Palmer. Of course, I didn't mean to turn you on. That's got to number 9 in the UK chart, number 2 in America, and before that was Addicted to Love, of course, number 5 in Britain, number 1 in the States. In 1988, he issued the Heavy Nova album. This included a couple of really big hits. The first one, Simply Irresistible, got to number 44 in Britain, but number 3 in the States. And then She Makes My Day from October 88, number 6 in Britain, didn't chart in the States for some unknown reason.

There you go. She Makes My Day from October 88. Got to number 6 in the UK. Now, as we move into the 90s, Robert scaled down his recording and what have you, his heart condition, making it very difficult for him. He had his final UK top 10 hit in January 91 with a cover of Mercy, Mercy Me, the Marvin Gaye song. However, he continued to record and release records, but as I say, at a much slower pace. Unfortunately, he had another heart attack in 1997. And then finally, on the 26th of September 2003, he had the final heart attack, which sadly took his life at the age of 54. Not a great age at the end of the day. He left behind a legacy of great recordings. Do check them out. Do go and buy his albums. They are all very, very good. I'm going to finish up with Mercy, Mercy Me. I hope you've enjoyed this hour, and I'll see you next week.

0: There you go, an hour of the late, great Mr. Robert Palmer. Hope you enjoyed this hour. I'll be back next week with somebody different. Until then,
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0: people from all around the world. Welcome to the show. Are you ready to dance the night away? Are you ready for a mix like no other? Give it up for DJ Mikey T.
1: It's Wednesday night and we are live. This is Hump Night UK with the awesome DJ Mikey T.

How we doing? How we doing? Welcome to Hump Night. Live on Kick. How are you all doing? And also going out.

Got 2 hours of house coming your direction. So you know how this works. If you're on socials, please shout out our link. We'd really appreciate it.

So tonight we are just live on Kick and currently broadcasting on Bognor Radio Respect. We're not in the club tonight. We'll be back there on Friday. It's been one of them days.

Oh, that's way out. Not sure what happened there. Sorry about that. I'm going to go and sit on the naughty step. Jeffrey coming in with the... Short staff. How you doing? Coming in with the redeem there. Short staff, how you doing? Guys, if you're not already following the amazing short staff, another awesome kick streamer. I really cannot get my words out tonight. I think I need to lie down. Short staff, coming in with a 500. Oh my goodness.

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She's wishing the weekend already.

That's not green fire, that's green lightning. What am I doing? I told you I'm having one of them days. Green fire's coming up next.

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I'll hopefully be in your stream this week. I've been off the last few Fridays.

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Well, I get to work at 8. So make sure you're still streaming.

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But I was going to talk to you, because I know you start about an hour after me. 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
1: That is toasty. 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Adam coming in with 100 kickies. Adam, thank you so much, brother. Much appreciated.

But it's definitely Scorchio over there. Temperature here has finally dropped. And it started to rain. Probably rain for the next 6 months.

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say Paisley knows, but I'm trying out the Stream Deck in a slightly different place. I've now got it on a boom arm. 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
1: In my bones, it's a place that I call home. House music, house music. Answering my prayers, lost in.
0: Yeah, and the little suit she's wearing.
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0: She's trying to get used to that as well. It's only for a couple of days. Music.

And of course, guys, don't forget Friday night from 9 PM UK time. Myself and Paisley are back here for the weekend warm up. First weekend warm up of September. The autumn is coming.

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1: We're still together.

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A Paisley goddamn. There you go, Holmes. It's like poetry in motion, isn't it?

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We're going to take her out with these bangers. So I know you've got a bank holiday coming up Monday as well.

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That sounds wrong, doesn't it? 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

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I love DJ Nasty. Welcome in. How you doing? Great heavy company. Rocking a hump night. And I've just realised I forgot to change the title of the stream.

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Big shout out to I Love DJ Nasty. We got two more tracks. 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

Paisley, you take care. Big, big loves. Thank you so much for everything you do. Thank you so much for being our hostess with the mostest tonight.

I really appreciate it. Thanks for joining us for Hump Night. Thank you for all the subscriptions, the gift subscriptions, the biddies. That's not biddies, it's kickies. It's kickies. We're going to head over and see DJ Ricky TV, another awesome member of the stream team.

My thanks as always to Paisley. She works ever so hard for me. And of course, don't forget, we are back here Friday night from 9 p.m. with a weekend warm-up. We hope to catch you then. So guys, stick around for the raid. Hope you have a good rest of your week. And we'll catch you Friday. From myself and Paisley, take care. Good night.

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